0: 80s to the extreme.
1: You've been premier now for 2 months. Tell us, what's been the best side of the job?
2: Apart from riding in the car with the flag on the bottom.
1: Yeah, apart from that.
2: That's a good bit. You get to ride in the car with the flag on the bottom.
1: Yeah. Apart from that, what's been the best bit?
2: Which is your car, Mr. Premier? Mm. Mine's the one with the flag on the bottom.
1: Yeah. Australian Truck Radio.

0: 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Classic rock. 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

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And we are getting loads of calls for this new song which has just dropped from the hotline. 0401 912 255.

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13: At the Live Traffic Centre, this is Joe Stanley with the latest Queensland Highway update for the Bruce Highway. Major upgrade works continue right along the Bruce, with drivers reminded to slow down through active work zones between Gympie and Cairns. Northbound traffic near Karoi and Curra is still experiencing changed traffic conditions as part of the ongoing Bruce Highway upgrade program, with reduced speed limits and occasional lane closures in place. Further north around Rockhampton and Mackay, road resurfacing and bridge maintenance works are creating intermittent delays, particularly during overnight operations. Truckies are also being warned to stay alert through Townsville and Ingham, where wet weather and heavy freight traffic are slowing sections of the highway. Queensland Transport says crews remain active across multiple flood recovery and safety upgrade zones, with traffic control and portable traffic lights operating in several areas. Before heading off, check the latest updates through Queensland Traffic. That's the latest Bruce Highway Roadworks Report. 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

0: Hey guys, Tom here from Australian Truck Radio, playing the great songs down here at the radio station. 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
5: A solicitor has been charged, accused of manufacturing 3D printed weapons in the state's north. Officers raided a home at Moree where they say they found a bolt-action rifle, two pistols and a semi-automatic firearm. The 32-year-old accused has been charged with 16 offences and is due to face court today. Police Commissioner Mal Lanyon has told Ben Fordham a number of items were seized from the man's home.
6: Only one of the four firearms that we seized yesterday, we'll allege, is a privately manufactured firearm. But at a premises in Frome Street at Moree, we executed a crime scene warrant, seized a 3D printer, the blueprints to manufacture firearm parts and a range of other items.
5: Police have laid charges against a 12th person over the kidnapping and murder of Sydney grandfather Chris Bagzarian. The 85-year-old was taken from his North Ryde home in February in a case of mistaken identity. A 51-year-old woman has become the latest person to be charged. The Federal Opposition is expected to unveil plans to bring down Australia's migration rate. Shadow Housing Minister Andrew Bragg will use an address to the National Press Club to detail the Coalition's proposal. Nationals leader Matt Canavan has told Today the plan will also focus on cutting visas for graduates, backpackers and students.
7: I don't think Australian citizenship should be for sale. I think our universities should be focused on teaching Australian students, doing Australian research.
5: Western Sydney is on track to have more businesses that employ staff than the city's east within 15 years. Data shows close to 23,000 employing businesses were added in the western suburbs between 2017 and last year. Slightly more than 10,000 were added across Sydney's east over the same period. A new online program is being launched to help Australian mothers who use alcohol to cope with anxiety. University of Sydney researchers found one in four women turn to drinking to cope with the stresses of motherhood early on. The Matilda Centre's Dr. Katrina Pryor says they're looking for 130 people to take part in the program.
8: Not every mum wants to admit that they might be drinking, particularly if they're breastfeeding. But we want to bring awareness to this, that we know motherhood is difficult, it's overwhelming.
5: Also making news, One Nation leader Pauline Hanson claims the Prime Minister has failed to declare melons gifted to him by the Japanese Prime Minister. Politicians are required to declare gifts above $750. And chicken giant Inghams has expanded the lockdown of its poultry farms to all Australian states as the H5 bird flu spreads. Checking the markets now, the Dow Jones has closed down 184 points, the Nasdaq down 159. One Australian dollar is buying 70 US cents.
9: The Rabbitohs are entering must-win territory as they look to shore up their place in the NRL finals. South Sydney will take on Canterbury on Friday night, a side hot on their heels for a place in the top eight. Forward Adam Elliott says the next month of football will be a good test of where they're at.
10: Four games left and each of them, you know, will have their own importance. A couple of top four teams in those last couple of runs home as well, which would be great for us.
9: Bo Webster believes he deserves a place in the Australian Test 11 as a batter rather than just an all-rounder. The side will take on Bangladesh in the first test in Darwin starting tomorrow. Victorian NBL club South Melbourne wants to take the place of Western United in the A-Leagues after the latter was stripped of its licences. And in AFL, Hawthorn has ruled out Connor Nash for the rest of the season to have surgery on a nerve issue. That's Sport. I'm Mike Pearsall.
11: Making news in the Australian trucking industry today, a veteran Western Australian truck driver is calling for authorities to crack down on heavy vehicle operators who fail to correctly cover road, train and long vehicle warning signs when they are no longer required. Tassie Truckies now have a new $3.1 million three-bay washdown facility in the state's northwest, after a year-long upgrade of the old Grays Mill Road site at Smithton. Two bays will accommodate livestock trucks up to twin-deck B-doubles, enabling operators to wash down vehicles and empty waste holding tanks, while the third bay will provide capacity for other vehicles. Two speed cameras have been reinstalled on the Pacific Highway at Sandgate, New South Wales, after being removed 3 years ago for works on the Hexham Strait upgrade. The fixed cameras between Newcastle Inner City Bypass and Hexham Bridge were turned on this week. For all the latest news and information, head to our website, australiantruckradio.com.au. 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More on the way next hour.
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16: For today's truckies.
0: Weather-wise, according to the Bureau, for the next few days, for the early part of August, not looking too bad. Around Australia, for Adelaide, a possible shower or two on the way. Top of 16 degrees for Hobart, mostly sunny, fairly cool, a top of only 14. For the nation's capital, some cold starts, a top of 13 degrees, partly cloudy. And up towards Sydney, mostly sunny, and a top of 19 degrees.
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4: Well, life on the farm is kind of laid back. Ain't much an old country boy like me can't hack. 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Thank God I'm a country boy. Well, a simple kind of life never did me no harm. 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My days are all

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3: The heavy vehicle national law is changing August 1. If you're a driver, there's plenty to know.
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5: 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General mass limits are increasing to match what used to be concessional mass. The general length limit's gone from 19 metres to 20 metres, except the B-doubles, they stay the same.
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12: 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Here's your latest Pacific Highway update. And traffic is flowing well across most sections, but keep an eye out for roadworks, holiday traffic, and local delays through the larger regional centers. Stay alert in 110 zones. Watch for wildlife around dawn and dusk. That's your Pacific Highway update. A reminder if you see a traffic incident any times on the road. 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
1: 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Thanks, fellas. Australia!

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Australian Truck Radio, thanks to our great mates at Healthy Heads in Trucks and Sheds. 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

0: 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What's on guide? 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And trucking around Australia.
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2: 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Here's your latest Newell Highway update. And the Newell remains one of Australia's busiest freight routes. 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
9: A solicitor has been charged, accused of manufacturing 3D-printed weapons in the state's north. Officers raided a home at Moree where they say they found a bolt-action rifle, two pistols and a semi-automatic firearm. The 32-year-old accused has been charged with 16 offences and is due to face court today. Police Commissioner Mal Lanyon has told Ben Fordham a number of items were seized from the man's home.
10: Only one of the four firearms that we seized yesterday we'll allege is a privately manufactured firearm, but at a premises in Frome Street at Moree, we executed a crime scene warrant, seized a 3D printer, the blueprints to manufacture firearm parts and a range of other items.
9: Police have laid charges against a 12th person over the kidnapping and murder of Sydney grandfather Chris Bagzarian. The 85-year-old was taken from his North Ryde home in February in a case of mistaken identity. A 51-year-old woman has become the latest person to be charged. The Federal Opposition is expected to unveil plans to bring down Australia's migration rate. Shadow Housing Minister Andrew Bragg will use an address to the National Press Club to detail the Coalition's proposal. Nationals leader Matt Canavan has told Today the plan will also focus on cutting visas for graduates, backpackers and students.
11: I don't think Australian citizenship should be for sale. I think our universities should be focused on teaching Australian students, doing Australian research.
9: Western Sydney is on track to have more more businesses that employ staff than the city's east within 15 years. Data shows close to 23,000 employing businesses were added in the western suburbs between 2017 and last year. Slightly more than 10,000 were added across Sydney's east over the same period. A new online program is being launched to help Australian mothers who use alcohol to cope with anxiety. University of Sydney researchers found one in four women turn to drinking to cope with the stresses of motherhood early on. The Matilda Centre's Dr. Katrina Pryor says they're looking for 130 people to take part in the program.
12: Not every mum wants to admit that they might be drinking, particularly if they're breastfeeding, but we want to bring awareness to this, that we know motherhood is difficult, it's overwhelming.
9: Also making news, One Nation leader Pauline Hanson claims the Prime Minister has failed to declare melons gifted to him by the Japanese Prime Minister. Politicians are required to declare gifts above $750. And chicken giant Inghams has expanded the lockdown of its poultry farms to all Australian states as the H5 bird flu spreads. Checking the markets now, the Dow Jones has closed down 184 points, the Nasdaq down 159. One Australian dollar is buying 70 US cents.
13: The Rabbitohs are entering must-win territory as they look to shore up their place in the NRL finals. South Sydney will take on Canterbury on Friday night, a side hot on their heels for a place in the top eight. Forward Adam Elliott says the next month of football will be a good test of where they're at.
14: Four games left and each of them, you know, will have their own importance. A couple of top four teams in those last couple of runs home as well, which would be great for us.
13: Bo Webster believes he deserves a place in the Australian Test 11 as a batter rather than just an all-rounder. The side will take on Bangladesh in the first test in Darwin starting tomorrow. Victorian NBL club South Melbourne wants to take the place of Western United in the A-Leagues after the latter was stripped of its licences. And in AFL, Hawthorn has ruled out Connor Nash for the rest of the season to have surgery on a nerve issue. That's sport. I'm Mike Pearsall.
8: Making news in the Australian trucking industry today, a veteran Western Australian truck driver is calling for authorities to crack down on heavy vehicle operators who fail to correctly cover road, train and long vehicle warning signs when they are no longer required. Tassie Truckies now have a new $3.1 million three-bay washdown facility in the state's northwest, after a year-long upgrade of the old Grays Mill Road site at Smithton. Two bays will accommodate livestock trucks up to twin-deck B-doubles, enabling operators to wash down vehicles and empty waste holding tanks, while the third bay will provide capacity for other vehicles. Two speed cameras have been reinstalled on the Pacific Highway at Sandgate, New South Wales, after being removed 3 years ago for works on the Hexham Strait upgrade. The fixed cameras between Newcastle Inner City Bypass and Hexham Bridge were turned on this week. For all the latest news and information, head to our website, australiantruckradio.com.au. 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More on the way next hour.
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0: highway weather. For today's truckies.
1: Weather-wise, according to the Bureau, for the next few days, for the early part of August, not looking too bad. Around Australia, for Adelaide, a possible shower or two on the way. Top of 16 degrees. For Hobart, mostly sunny, fairly cool, a top of only 14. For the nation's capital, some cold starts, a top of 13 degrees, partly cloudy. And up towards Sydney, mostly sunny, and a top of 19 degrees.
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12: Highway weather for today's truckies.
13: Drivers can expect cool mornings across southern Australia, warmer conditions through much of Queensland and the Northern Territory, with isolated showers possible along parts of the east coast. Always adjust your driving to suit the conditions and reduce speed during rain, fog or poor visibility. Terry Allen at the Weather Bureau with more news and weather plus traffic on the way shortly here at Australian Truck Radio.

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Hey guys, this is Wally working the phones on the front desk at Truck Radio today. And we are getting loads of calls for this new song which has just dropped from the hotline. 0401 912 255.

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14: At the Live Traffic Centre, this is Harry Peters with the latest. Conditions are generally good along the New England Highway, with steady freight and passenger vehicle movements between Newcastle, Maitland, Singleton, Tamworth, Armidale, Glen Innes and north into Queensland. Drivers should remain alert for roadworks and maintenance activities along various sections of the route, with reduced speed limits and occasional traffic control measures in place. Allow extra travel time through work zones and follow all signage. Heavy vehicle traffic remains consistent through major freight corridors, particularly around the Hunter Valley and the New England region. Watch for slow-moving agricultural equipment and local traffic entering and exiting the highway in rural areas. As temperatures drop across the tablelands, early morning drivers should also be aware of fog and reduced visibility, especially around Armidale, Guyra and Glen Innes. Remember to take regular fatigue breaks, check your vehicle before departure and maintain safe following distances. A reminder, if you see a traffic incident any time on the road, give our Truck Radio Traffic Hotline a call on 0401 912 255 and stay safe out there. Working at the Truck Radio Traffic Centre, this is Harry Peters with traffic updates every hour. 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
5: Bondi shooting hero Ahmed Alamed has declared he's free after police withdrew domestic violence charges against him. The 44-year-old always maintained his innocence after being charged with assault and stalking offences over an incident involving his father in March. Speaking outside court, Mr. Alamed's lawyer, Mohammed Saker, says today's result is a great outcome.
6: My client was entitled to the presumption of innocence. That innocence is maintained. Today, by virtue of these proceedings, they have been dropped. His innocence is continued. His dignity is preserved. And we look forward to what Mr. Al-Ahmed has next.
5: The Prime Minister is continuing to reject calls to apologise to his female Japanese counterpart over comments he made on a podcast. Anthony Albanese made a gesture in front of his chest while discussing melons he was gifted by Sanae Takeuchi. The opposition's again used question time to try and elicit an apology from the PM. But Mr. Albanese's instead told Parliament Australia and Japan are close friends.
7: We take our relationship seriously, including our regular engagement with Japan. And that is why we will always put the national interest first, and we continue to do so.
5: A civilian police employee in Sydney has been charged with assaulting a woman in an alleged act of domestic violence. The 36-year-old was taken to Parramatta Police Station and charged with choking and assault offences. His employment with a specialist command is under review. The state's health minister is seeking an urgent update from the National Health Regulator over defibrillator concerns. The Therapeutic Goods Administration suspended registration for a defibrillator used by New South Wales paramedics and has yet to explain the suspension. Ryan Park says it's frustrating the TGA hasn't provided more detail.
8: We will continue to follow and monitor the TGA advice. We're working closely with the TGA. I just want to try and get a little bit more information as to the reasons why, which is why I've made a decision as Minister today to write to them.
5: The corporate watchdog is warning potential investors against dealing with an unlicensed company suspected of being fraudulent. ASIC has received several reports from investors who say they've been unable to withdraw funds from YepBit and YepBit Exchange. Also making news, the Shadow Housing Minister has used a speech to the National Press Club to reiterate the Coalition's pledge to slash migration in a bid to align population growth with housing supply. And the state and federal governments are expected to unveil a long-term bailout for the Tomago aluminium smelter. In finance, the All Ords is down 46 points at 93.97, one Australian dollar buying 70.56 US cents.
9: NRL fans, we're going to taste the finals football tomorrow night when the Panthers and Roosters duel in a top-of-the-table clash. The winner will be in the box seat to claim the minor premiership. Roosters coach Trent Robinson says they're treating it like any other game.
10: I think there is interest in building it up, and it should be. Thursday night game, one place two, rewards really clear, all of that. Okay, but for a team going into a game, you don't prefer one more than the other.
9: The final leg of the Sydney Super Cup takes place at Allianz Stadium tomorrow night. Tonight, that is, when Chelsea's women take on the A-League Women's All-Stars. And sad news, former rugby union and rugby league star Brian Smith has died after bravely fighting an aggressive cancer. Smith played 6 tests for the Wallabies and also played for the Tigers and Roosters. He was 59. That's sport. I'm Adam Hawes.
11: Making news in the Australian trucking industry today, a veteran Western Australian truck driver is calling for authorities to crack down on heavy vehicle operators who fail to correctly cover road, train and long vehicle warning signs when they are no longer required. Tassie Truckies now have a new $3.1 million three-bay washdown facility in the state's northwest after a year-long upgrade of the old Grays Mill Road site at Smithton. Two bays will accommodate livestock trucks up to twin-deck B-doubles, enabling operators to wash down vehicles and empty waste holding tanks, while the third bay will provide capacity for other vehicles. Two speed cameras have been reinstalled on the Pacific Highway at Sandgate, New South Wales, after being removed 3 years ago for works on the Hexham Strait upgrade. The fixed cameras between Newcastle Inner City Bypass and Hexham Bridge were turned on this week. For all the latest news and information, head to our website, australiantruckradio.com.au. This is Gary Peters in the Truck Radio Newsroom. More on the way next hour.
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4: Today's truckies.
0: Weather-wise, according to the Bureau, for the next few days, for the early part of August, not looking too bad. Around Australia, for Adelaide, a possible shower or two on the way. Top of 16 degrees. For Hobart, mostly sunny, fairly cool, a top of only 14. For the nation's capital, some cold starts, a top of 13 degrees, partly cloudy. And up towards Sydney, mostly sunny, and a top of 19 degrees.
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6: 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General mass limits are increasing to match what used to be concessional mass. The general length limit's gone from 19 metres to 20 metres, except the B-doubles, they stay the same.
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12: Hi, this is Gary Davies from the LiveTraffic.com Traffic Centre. Here's your latest Hume Highway update. And traffic is generally flowing well between Sydney, Goulburn, Yass, Gundagai, Wagga Wagga, Albury-Wodonga and Melbourne. If you're travelling through major roadworks, remember to slow down and follow reduced speed limits, with delays possible around work zones. Heavy vehicle drivers should allow extra stopping distance, particularly in the early morning where fog may affect visibility through the southern highlands and higher elevations. A reminder, if you see a traffic incident any time on the road, give our Truck Radio Traffic Hotline a call on 0401 912 255 and stay safe out there. Working at the Truck Radio Traffic Centre, this is Gary Davies with traffic updates every hour.

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2: 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Here's your latest Stuart Highway update. And traffic conditions remain generally clear from Port Augusta through Coober Pedy, Alice Springs, Tennant Creek and Darwin. 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Watch for road trains, livestock and wildlife, particularly after dark. Travel safely and enjoy the journey. A reminder, if you see a traffic incident any time on the road, give our Truck Radio Traffic Hotline a call on 0401 912 555 and stay safe out there. Working at the Truck Radio Traffic Centre, this is Gary Davies with traffic updates every hour.
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8: Bondi shooting hero Ahmed Alamed has declared he's free after police withdrew domestic violence charges against him. The 44-year-old always maintained his innocence after being charged with assault and stalking offences over an incident involving his father in March. Speaking outside court, Mr. Alamed's lawyer, Mohammed Saker, says today's result is a great outcome.
9: My client was entitled to the presumption of innocence. That innocence is maintained. Today, by virtue of these proceedings, they have been dropped. His innocence is continued. His dignity is preserved. And we look forward to what Mr. Al-Ahmed has next.
8: The Prime Minister is continuing to reject calls to apologise to his female Japanese counterpart over comments he made on a podcast. Anthony Albanese made a gesture in front of his chest while discussing melons he was gifted by Sanae Takeuchi. The opposition's again used question time to try and elicit an apology from the PM. But Mr. Albanese's instead told Parliament Australia and Japan are close friends.
10: We take our relationship seriously, including our regular engagement with Japan. And that is why we will always put the national interest first, and we continue to do so.
8: A civilian police employee in Sydney has been charged with assaulting a woman in an alleged act of domestic violence. The 36-year-old was taken to Parramatta Police Station and charged with choking and assault offences. His employment with a specialist command is under review. The state's health minister is seeking an urgent update from the national health regulator over defibrillator concerns. The Therapeutic Goods Administration suspended registration for a defibrillator used by New South Wales paramedics and has yet to explain the suspension. Ryan Park says it's frustrating the TGA hasn't provided more detail.
11: We will continue to follow and monitor the TGA advice. We're working closely with the TGA. I just want to try and get a little bit more information as to the reasons why, which is why I've made a decision as Minister today to write to them.
8: The corporate watchdog is warning potential investors against dealing with an unlicensed company suspected of being fraudulent. ASIC has received several reports from investors who say they've been unable to withdraw funds from YepBit and YepBit Exchange. Also making news, the Shadow Housing Minister has used a speech to the National Press Club to reiterate the Coalition's pledge to slash migration in a bid to align population growth with housing supply. And the state and federal governments are expected to unveil a long-term bailout for the Tomago aluminium smelter. In finance, the All Ords is down 46 points at 93.97, one Australian dollar buying 70.56 US cents.
12: NRL fans, we're going to taste the finals football tomorrow night when the Panthers and Roosters duel in a top-of-the-table clash. The winner will be in the box seat to claim the minor premiership. Roosters coach Trent Robinson says they're treating it like any other game.
13: I think there is interest in building it up, and it should be. Thursday night game, one place two, rewards really clear, all of that. Okay, but for a team going into a game, you don't prefer one more than the other.
12: The final leg of the Sydney Super Cup takes place at Allianz Stadium tomorrow night. Tonight, that is, when Chelsea's women take on the A-League Women's All-Stars. And sad news, former rugby union and rugby league star Brian Smith has died after bravely fighting an aggressive cancer. Smith played 6 tests for the Wallabies and also played for the Tigers and Roosters. He was 59. That's sport. I'm Adam Hawes.
14: Making news in the Australian trucking industry today, a veteran Western Australian truck driver is calling for authorities to crack down on heavy vehicle operators who fail to correctly cover road, train and long vehicle warning signs when they are no longer required. Tassie Truckies now have a new $3.1 million three-bay washdown facility in the state's northwest after a year-long upgrade of the old Grays Mill Road site at Smithton. Two bays will accommodate livestock trucks up to twin-deck B-doubles, enabling operators to wash down vehicles and empty waste holding tanks, while the third bay will provide capacity for other vehicles. Two speed cameras have been reinstalled on the Pacific Highway at Sandgate, New South Wales, after being removed 3 years ago for works on the Hexham Strait upgrade. The fixed cameras between Newcastle Inner City Bypass and Hexham Bridge were turned on this week. For all the latest news and information, head to our website, australiantruckradio.com.au. 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More on the way next hour.
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15: Today's truckies.
1: Weather-wise, according to the Bureau, for the next few days, for the early part of August, not looking too bad. Around Australia, for Adelaide, a possible shower or two on the way. Top of 16 degrees. For Hobart, mostly sunny, fairly cool, a top of only 14. For the nation's capital, some cold starts, a top of 13 degrees, partly cloudy. And up towards Sydney, mostly sunny, and a top of 19 degrees.
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4: Highway weather for today's truckies.
5: Drivers can expect cool mornings across southern Australia, warmer conditions through much of Queensland and the Northern Territory, with isolated showers possible along parts of the east coast. Always adjust your driving to suit the conditions and reduce speed during rain, fog or poor visibility. Terry Allen at the Weather Bureau with more news and weather plus traffic on the way shortly here at Australian Truck Radio. 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
1: Oh, right.
0: See, mine's off at the moment.
1: Right, so mine's on.
0: Yeah, but if you hit that button there...
1: See, I'm on now.
0: Oh, yeah?
1: You're off.
0: Mate, the song's finished.
1: Shit. 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

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And we are getting loads of calls for this new song which has just dropped from the hotline. 0401 912 255.

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0: 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What's on, guide? What's on today? And trucking around Australia.
1: Hello, guys. 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
4: At the Live Traffic Centre, this is Joe Stanley with the latest Queensland Highway update for the Bruce Highway. Major upgrade works continue right along the Bruce, with drivers reminded to slow down through active work zones between Gympie and Cairns. Northbound traffic near Karoi and Curra is still experiencing changed traffic conditions as part of the ongoing Bruce Highway upgrade program, with reduced speed limits and occasional lane closures in place. Further north around Rockhampton and Mackay, road resurfacing and bridge maintenance works are creating intermittent delays, particularly during overnight operations. Truckies are also being warned to stay alert through Townsville and Ingham, where wet weather and heavy freight traffic are slowing sections of the highway. Queensland Transport says crews remain active across multiple flood recovery and safety upgrade zones, with traffic control and portable traffic lights operating in several areas. Before heading off, check the latest updates through Queensland Traffic. That's the latest Bruce Highway Roadworks Report. 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
4: The Prime Minister is continuing to resist calls to apologise over a botched melon gag. Federal politics reporter Nelson Scott.
5: Anthony Albanese appeared on a podcast where he discussed melons he was gifted by his female Japanese counterpart while gesturing at his chest. The comments were mentioned in a confidential diplomatic note between Canberra and Tokyo, which was later leaked to the media. Opposition leader Angus Taylor pressed Mr. Albanese in Parliament over whether his office leaked the correspondence while continuing to demand an apology for the podcast remarks.
6: Man up and say sorry to the Prime Minister of Japan.
5: But Mr. Albanese has refused to apologise, instead referring to the close partnership between the two nations.
7: The Prime Minister of Japan is a good friend of Australia.
5: Japan says it's aware of the comments and the two leaders have a strong relationship built on mutual trust.
4: The Federal Opposition has announced more detail about its migration plan, flagging a target of 180,000 people a year. Visas for overseas students, working tourists and unskilled workers will be reduced. The Coalition maintains the number of migrants must be linked to available housing. Shadow Housing Minister Andrew Bragg says Australians want the issue resolved.
8: The country's sort of been run on autopilot, which is why it's been run so poorly. And so I'm confident that if we do the modelling and do this properly, we could actually house more Australians and also house the new Australians who are coming in.
4: Two Australians have been rescued after a ferry travelling from Bali caught fire. Officials say the fire started in the Lombok Strait. A 19-year-old Indonesian woman has died. Back home, two women have been taken to hospital, one in a critical condition, after a house fire at Villawood in Sydney's west. The fire has been contained. The cause has not yet been confirmed. A man's been put on a 10-month supervision order for assaulting an 87-year-old traffic warden south of Perth. The 18-year-old pushed the warden to the ground, causing him to break his collarbone. Protesters on Brisbane's Bayside have called for stronger protection for local koalas. They say there are only around 400 left in the Redlands, compared to more than 4,000 in the 1990s. And the Victorian government has been criticised for spending $1.6 million renting, watering and pruning office pot plants. In finance, one Australian dollar buying around 70 US cents. Fremantle coach Justin Longmuir Muir admits he's not surprised Captain Alex Pearce will turn down any approach from the Tasmanian Devils. Pearce, who grew up in Tasmania, is seen as a target for the Devils after his success leading the Dockers. Panthers coach Ivan Cleary is optimistic Captain Isaiah Yeo will play again this season. Yeo is sidelined by a pec injury but has opted out of surgery. Cleary has been asked about his chances of returning for the finals.
9: He's very optimistic, and just looking at him and just knowing the kind of guy he is, I think we all should be as well. So, yeah, something to look forward to.
4: Fast bowler Scott Boland has been left out of the Australian 11 for the first test against Bangladesh, starting in Darwin tomorrow. Former rugby union and rugby league star Brian Smith has died, aged 59, from cancer. And the final leg of the Sydney Super Cup is taking place at Allianz Stadium tonight. That's the latest news and sport.
10: Making news in the Australian trucking industry today, a veteran Western Australian truck driver is calling for authorities to crack down on heavy vehicle operators who fail to correctly cover road, train and long vehicle warning signs when they are no longer required. Tassie Truckies now have a new $3.1 million three-bay washdown facility in the state's northwest, after a year-long upgrade of the old Grays Mill Road site at Smithton. Two bays will accommodate livestock trucks up to twin-deck B-doubles, enabling operators to wash down vehicles and empty waste holding tanks, while the third bay will provide capacity for other vehicles. Two speed cameras have been reinstalled on the Pacific Highway at Sandgate, New South Wales, after being removed 3 years ago for works on the Hexham Strait upgrade. The fixed cameras between Newcastle Inner City Bypass and Hexham Bridge were turned on this week. For all the latest news and information, head to our website, australiantruckradio.com.au. 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
3: Today's truckies.
0: Weather-wise, according to the Bureau, for the next few days, for the early part of August, not looking too bad. Around Australia, for Adelaide, a possible shower or two on the way. Top of 16 degrees. For Hobart, mostly sunny, fairly cool, a top of only 14. For the nation's capital, some cold starts, a top of 13 degrees, partly cloudy, and up towards Sydney, mostly sunny and a top of 19 degrees.
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1: 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Here's your latest Newell Highway update. And the Newell remains one of Australia's busiest freight routes. Watch for oversized loads, agricultural machinery, and increased truck movements throughout the day. Fatigue is a major issue on long runs, so take regular breaks and use the designated heavy vehicle rest areas. A reminder, if you see a traffic incident anytime on the road, give our truck radio traffic hotline a call on 0401-9120-255 and stay safe out there. 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
1: 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If you're a driver, there's plenty to know.
2: 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If you're not right to drive, you've got the authority to call it. And that's a big one for safety. The work diary is getting simpler too, which is good news for all of us.
3: 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General mass limits are increasing to match what used to be concessional mass. The general length limit's gone from 19 metres to 20 metres, except the B-doubles, they stay the same.
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1: This is Leon Marshall from the LiveTraffic.com Traffic Center. Here's your latest Pacific Highway update. And traffic is flowing well across most sections, but keep an eye out for roadworks, holiday traffic, and local delays through the larger regional centers. Stay alert in 110 zones. Watch for wildlife around dawn and dusk. That's your Pacific Highway update. A reminder if you see a traffic incident any times on the road. 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Working at the Truck Radio Traffic Center, this is Leon Marshall with traffic updates every hour.
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1: 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Just wanted to say, love the roads reports on Truck Radio and that you run the best music mix. Thanks, guys. Keep on trucking, fellas.

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9: The Prime Minister is continuing to resist calls to apologise over a botched melon gag. Federal politics reporter Nelson Scott.
10: Anthony Albanese appeared on a podcast where he discussed melons he was gifted by his female Japanese counterpart while gesturing at his chest. The comments were mentioned in a confidential diplomatic note between Canberra and Tokyo, which was later leaked to the media. Opposition leader Angus Taylor pressed Mr Albanese in Parliament over whether his office leaked the correspondence while continuing to demand an apology for the podcast remarks.
11: Man up and say sorry to the Prime Minister of Japan.
10: But Mr Albanese has refused to apologise, instead referring to the close partnership between the two nations.
12: The Prime Minister of Japan is a good friend of Australia.
10: Japan says it's aware of the comments and the two leaders have a strong relationship built on mutual trust.
9: The Federal Opposition has announced more detail about its migration plan, flagging a target of 180,000 people a year. Visas for overseas students, working tourists and unskilled workers will be reduced. The Coalition maintains the number of migrants must be linked to available housing. Shadow Housing Minister Andrew Bragg says Australians want the issue resolved.
13: The country's sort of been run on autopilot, which is why it's been run so poorly. And so I'm confident that if we do the modelling and do this properly, we could actually house more Australians and also house the new Australians who are coming in.
9: Two Australians have been rescued after a ferry travelling from Bali caught fire. Officials say the fire started in the Lombok Strait. A 19-year-old Indonesian woman has died. Back home, two women have been taken to hospital, one in a critical condition, after a house fire at Villawood in Sydney's west. The fire has been contained. The cause has not yet been confirmed. A man's been put on a 10-month supervision order for assaulting an 87-year-old traffic warden south of Perth. The 18-year-old pushed the warden to the ground

0: causing him to break his collarbone. Protesters on Brisbane's Bayside have called for stronger protection for local koalas. They say there are only around 400 left in the Redlands compared to more than 4,000 in the 1990s. And the Victorian government has been criticised for spending $1.6 million renting, watering and pruning office pot plants. In finance, one Australian dollar buying around 70 US cents. Fremantle coach Justin Longmuir admits he's not surprised captain Alex Pearce will turn down any approach from the Tasmanian Devils. Pearce, who grew up in Tasmania, is seen as a target for the Devils after his success leading the Dockers. Panthers coach Ivan Cleary is optimistic captain Isaiah Yeo will play again this season. Yeo is sidelined by a pec injury but has opted out of surgery. Cleary has been asked about his chances of returning for the finals.
1: He's very optimistic, and just looking at him and just knowing the kind of guy he is, I think we all should be as well. So, yeah, something to look forward to.
0: Fast bowler Scott Boland has been left out of the Australian 11 for the first test against Bangladesh, starting in Darwin tomorrow. Former rugby union and rugby league star Brian Smith has died, aged 59, from cancer. And the final leg of the Sydney Super Cup is taking place at Allianz Stadium tonight. That's the latest news and sport.
2: Making news in the Australian trucking industry today, a veteran Western Australian truck driver is calling for authorities to crack down on heavy vehicle operators who fail to correctly cover road train and long vehicle warning signs when they are no longer required. Tassie Truckies now have a new $3.1 million three-bay washdown facility in the state's northwest, after a year-long upgrade of the old Grays Mill Road site at Smithton. Two bays will accommodate livestock trucks up to twin-deck B-doubles, enabling operators to wash down vehicles and empty waste holding tanks, while the third bay will provide capacity for other vehicles. Two speed cameras have been reinstalled on the Pacific Highway at Sandgate, New South Wales, after being removed 3 years ago for works on the Hexham Strait upgrade. The fixed cameras between Newcastle Inner City Bypass and Hexham Bridge were turned on this week. For all the latest news and information, head to our website, australiantruckradio.com.au. 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
1: Weather-wise, according to the Bureau, for the next few days, for the early part of August, not looking too bad. Around Australia, for Adelaide, a possible shower or two on the way. Top of 16 degrees. For Hobart, mostly sunny, fairly cool, a top of only 14. For the nation's capital, some cold starts, a top of 13 degrees, partly cloudy. And up towards Sydney, mostly sunny, and a top of 19 degrees.
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1: Hey guys, this is Gazza working the phones here at Truck Radio on the reception desk. 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On a

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10: Highway weather for today's truckies.
11: Drivers can expect cool mornings across southern Australia, warmer conditions through much of Queensland and the Northern Territory, with isolated showers possible along parts of the east coast. Always adjust your driving to suit the conditions and reduce speed during rain, fog or poor visibility. Terry Allen at the Weather Bureau with more news and weather plus traffic on the way shortly here at Australian Truck Radio.

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I said, did I say something wrong? With a halfway grin. She said, nah, mate, this happens now and then. Every driver in here knows Big Ben. 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

Hey guys, this is Wally working the phones on the front desk at Truck Radio today. 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
4: At the Live Traffic Centre, this is Harry Peters with the latest. Conditions are generally good along the New England Highway, with steady freight and passenger vehicle movements between Newcastle, Maitland, Singleton, Tamworth, Armidale, Glen Innes and north into Queensland. Drivers should remain alert for roadworks and maintenance activities along various sections of the route, with reduced speed limits and occasional traffic control measures in place. Allow extra travel time through work zones and follow all signage. Heavy vehicle traffic remains consistent through major freight corridors, particularly around the Hunter Valley and the New England region. Watch for slow-moving agricultural equipment and local traffic entering and exiting the highway in rural areas. As temperatures drop across the tablelands, early morning drivers should also be aware of fog and reduced visibility, especially around Armidale, Guyra and Glen Innes. Remember to take regular fatigue breaks, check your vehicle before departure and maintain safe following distances. A reminder, if you see a traffic incident any time on the road, give our Truck Radio Traffic Hotline a call on 0401 912 255 and stay safe out there. Working at the Truck Radio Traffic Centre, this is Harry Peters with traffic updates every hour.

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1: 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Just wanted to say, really love listening to Truck Radio. 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
5: The Prime Minister is continuing to resist calls to apologise over a botched melon gag. Federal politics reporter Nelson Scott.
6: Anthony Albanese appeared on a podcast where he discussed melons he was gifted by his female Japanese counterpart while gesturing at his chest. The comments were mentioned in a confidential diplomatic note between Canberra and Tokyo, which was later leaked to the media. Opposition leader Angus Taylor pressed Mr Albanese in Parliament over whether his office leaked the correspondence while continuing to demand an apology for the podcast remarks.
7: Man up and say sorry to the Prime Minister of Japan.
6: But Mr Albanese has refused to apologise, instead referring to the close partnership between the two nations.
8: The Prime Minister of Japan is a good friend of Australia.
6: Japan says it's aware of the comments and the two leaders have a strong relationship built on mutual trust.
5: The Federal Opposition has announced more detail about its migration plan, flagging a target of 180,000 people a year. Visas for overseas students, working tourists and unskilled workers will be reduced. The Coalition maintains the number of migrants must be linked to available housing. Shadow Housing Minister Andrew Bragg says Australians want the issue resolved.
9: The country's sort of been run on autopilot, which is why it's been run so poorly. And so I'm confident that if we do the modelling and do this properly, we could actually house more Australians and also house the new Australians who are coming in.
5: Two Australians have been rescued after a ferry travelling from Bali caught fire. Officials say the fire started in the Lombok Strait. A 19-year-old Indonesian woman has died.

0: died. Back home, two women have been taken to hospital, one in a critical condition after a house fire at Villawood in Sydney's west. The fire has been contained. The cause has not yet been confirmed. A man's been put on a 10-month supervision order for assaulting an 87-year-old traffic warden south of Perth. The 18-year-old pushed the warden to the ground, causing him to break his collarbone. Protesters on Brisbane's Bayside have called for stronger protection for local koalas. They say there are only around 400 left in the Redlands, compared to more than 4,000 in the 1990s. And the Victorian government has been criticised for spending $1.6 million renting, watering and pruning office pot plants. In finance, one Australian dollar buying around 70 US cents. Fremantle coach Justin Longmuir admits he's not surprised captain Alex Pearce will turn down any approach from the Tasmanian Devils. Pearce, who grew up in Tasmania, is seen as a target for the Devils after his success leading the Dockers. Panthers coach Ivan Cleary is optimistic captain Isaiah Yeo will play again this season. Yeo is sidelined by a peck injury but has opted out of surgery. Cleary has been asked about his chances of returning for the finals.
1: He's very optimistic, and just looking at him and just knowing the kind of guy he is, I think we all should be as well. So, something to look forward to.
0: Fast bowler Scott Boland has been left out of the Australian 11 for the first test against Bangladesh, starting in Darwin tomorrow. Former rugby union and rugby league star Brian Smith has died, aged 59, from cancer. And the final leg of the Sydney Super Cup is taking place at Allianz Stadium tonight. That's the latest news. And sport.
2: Making news in the Australian trucking industry today, a veteran Western Australian truck driver is calling for authorities to crack down on heavy vehicle operators who fail to correctly cover road, train and long vehicle warning signs when they are no longer required. Tassie Truckies now have a new $3.1 million three-bay washdown facility in the state's northwest, after a year-long upgrade of the old Grays Mill Road site at Smithton. Two bays will accommodate livestock trucks up to twin-deck B-doubles, enabling operators to wash down vehicles and empty waste holding tanks, while the third bay will provide capacity for other vehicles. Two speed cameras have been reinstalled on the Pacific Highway at Sandgate, New South Wales, after being removed 3 years ago for works on the Hexham Strait upgrade. The fixed cameras between Newcastle Inner City Bypass and Hexham Bridge were turned on this week. For all the latest news and information, head to our website, australiantruckradio.com.au. 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More on the way next hour.
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10: Today's truckies.
3: Weather-wise, according to the Bureau, for the next few days, for the early part of August, not looking too bad. Around Australia, for Adelaide, a possible shower or two on the way. Top of 16 degrees. For Hobart, mostly sunny, fairly cool, a top of only 14. For the nation's capital, some cold starts, a top of 13 degrees, partly cloudy. And up towards Sydney, mostly sunny, and a top of 19 degrees.
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2: 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If you're a driver, there's plenty to know.
3: 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If you're not right to drive, you've got the authority to call it. 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The work diary is getting simpler too, which is good news for all of us.
4: 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General mass limits are increasing to match what used to be concessional mass. The general length limit's gone from 19 metres to 20 metres, except the B-doubles, they stayed the same.
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11: Hi, this is Gary Davies from the LiveTraffic.com Traffic Centre. Here's your latest Hume Highway update. And traffic is generally flowing well between Sydney, Goulburn, Yass, Gundagai, Wagga Wagga, Albury-Wodonga and Melbourne. If you're travelling through major roadworks, remember to slow down and follow reduced speed limits, with delays possible around work zones. Heavy vehicle drivers should allow extra stopping distance, particularly in the early morning where fog may affect visibility through the southern highlands and higher elevations. A reminder, if you see a traffic incident any time on the road, give our Truck Radio traffic hotline a call on 0401 912 255 and stay safe out there. Working at the Truck Radio Traffic Centre, this is Gary Davies with traffic updates every hour.
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1: 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What's on, guys? 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
2: Hi, this is Gary Davies from the LiveTraffic.com Traffic Centre. Here's your latest Stuart Highway update. And traffic conditions remain generally clear from Port Augusta through Coober Pedy, Alice Springs, Tennant Creek and Darwin. 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Watch for road trains, livestock and wildlife, particularly after dark. Travel safely and enjoy the journey. A reminder, if you see a traffic incident any time on the road, give our Truck Radio Traffic Hotline a call on 0401 912 555 and stay safe out there. 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
8: The Prime Minister is continuing to resist calls to apologise over a botched melon gag. Federal politics reporter Nelson Scott.
9: Anthony Albanese appeared on a podcast where he discussed melons he was gifted by his female Japanese counterpart while gesturing at his chest. The comments were mentioned in a confidential diplomatic note between Canberra and Tokyo, which was later leaked to the media. Opposition leader Angus Taylor pressed Mr Albanese in Parliament over whether his office leaked the correspondence while continuing to demand an apology for the podcast remarks.
10: Man up and say sorry to the Prime Minister of Japan.
9: But Mr Albanese has refused to apologise, instead referring to the close partnership between the two nations.
10: The Prime Minister of Japan is a good friend of Australia.
9: Japan says it's aware of the comments and the two leaders have a strong relationship built on mutual trust.
8: The federal opposition has announced more detail about its migration plan, flagging a target of 180,000 people a year. Visas for overseas students, working tourists and unskilled workers will be reduced. The coalition maintains the number of migrants must be linked to available housing. Shadow Housing Minister Andrew Bragg says Australians want the issue resolved.
11: The country's sort of been run on autopilot, which is why it's been run so poorly. And so I'm confident that if we do the modelling and do this properly, we could actually house more Australians and also house the new Australians who are coming in.
8: Two Australians have been rescued after a ferry travelling from Bali caught fire. Officials say the fire started in the Lombok Strait. a 19-year-old Indonesian woman has died. Back home, two women have been taken to hospital, one in a critical condition after a house fire at Villawood in Sydney's west. The fire has been contained. The cause has not yet been confirmed. A man's been put on a 10-month supervision order for assaulting an 87-year-old traffic warden south of Perth. The 18-year-old pushed the warden to the ground, causing him to break his collarbone. Protesters on Brisbane's Bayside have called for stronger protection for local koalas. They say there are only around 400 left in the Redlands, compared to more than 4,000 in the 1990s. And the Victorian government has been criticised for spending $1.6 million renting, watering and pruning office pot plants. In finance, one Australian dollar buying around 70 US cents. Fremantle coach Justin Longmuir admits he's not surprised captain Alex Pearce will turn down any approach from the Tasmanian Devils. Pearce, who grew up in Tasmania, is seen as a target for the Devils after his success leading the Dockers. Panthers coach Ivan Cleary is optimistic captain Isaiah Yeo will play again this season. Yeo is sidelined by a peck injury but has opted out of surgery. Cleary has been asked about his chances of returning for the finals.
12: He's very optimistic, and just looking at him and just knowing the kind of guy he is, I think we all should be as well. So, yeah, something to look forward to.
8: Fast bowler Scott Boland has been left out of the Australian 11 for the first test against Bangladesh, starting in Darwin tomorrow. Former rugby union and rugby league star Brian Smith has died, aged 59, from cancer. And the final leg of the Sydney Super Cup is taking place at Allianz Stadium tonight. That's the latest news. And sport.
13: Making news in the Australian trucking industry today, a veteran Western Australian truck driver is calling for authorities to crack down on heavy vehicle operators who fail to correctly cover road, train and long vehicle warning signs when they are no longer required. Tassie Truckies now have a new $3.1 million three-bay washdown facility in the state's northwest, after a year-long upgrade of the old Grays Mill road site at Smithton. Two bays will accommodate livestock trucks up to twin-deck B-doubles, enabling operators to wash down vehicles and empty waste holding tanks, while the third bay will provide capacity for other vehicles. Two speed cameras have been reinstalled on the Pacific Highway at Sandgate, New South Wales, after being removed 3 years ago for works on the Hexham Strait upgrade. The fixed cameras between Newcastle Inner City Bypass and Hexham Bridge were turned on this week. For all the latest news and information, head to our website, australiantruckradio.com.au. 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More on the way next hour.
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14: Highway weather for today's truckies.
1: Weather-wise, according to the Bureau, for the next few days, for the early part of August, not looking too bad around Australia. For Adelaide, a possible shower or two on the way. Top of 16 degrees. For Hobart, mostly sunny, fairly cool, a top of only 14. For the nation's capital, some cold starts, a top of 13 degrees, partly cloudy. And up towards Sydney, mostly sunny and a top of 19 degrees.
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0: 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All the horses snorting fire as they ride on, I hear their cry.
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4: 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It takes 1 minute, just one. That's faster than a servo stop. 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

Shows. Hey guys, this is Gazza working the phones here at Truck Radio on the reception desk. And right now, here is one of your most requested songs we get calls for all day on our studio hotline. 0401 912 255. Australia!

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1: Hi, this is Gary Davies from the LiveTraffic.com Traffic Centre. Here's your latest Stuart Highway update. And traffic conditions remain generally clear from Port Augusta through Coober Pedy, Alice Springs, Tennant Creek and Darwin. With long distances between services, ensure you've got plenty of fuel, water and supplies before heading out. Watch for road trains, livestock and wildlife, particularly after dark. Travel safely and enjoy the journey. A reminder, if you see a traffic incident any time on the road, give our Truck Radio Traffic Hotline a call on 0401 912 555 and stay safe out there. Working at the Truck Radio Traffic Centre, this is Gary Davies with traffic updates every hour.

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1: Hello, this is Kylie Johnson in Wellington with what is happening in New Zealand. Trucking this week for Truck Radio, and so today leading the news, New Zealand's freight sector is welcoming the government's new strategic diesel reserve at Marsden Point, designed to strengthen fuel security and help keep the country's road freight network moving during supply disruptions. The transport industry is also continuing its focus on attracting the next generation of drivers, with training organisations and freight operators expanding apprenticeship and workforce development programs to address ongoing skills shortages. Meanwhile, operators are being reminded to stay on top of employment and compliance requirements, with regulators increasing scrutiny across the road freight sector to ensure fair employment practices and stronger industry standards. And finally, Australia's transport links with New Zealand continue to grow, following the expansion of several major freight and logistics operators across the Tasman, creating new opportunities for cross-border freight services. That's the latest from New Zealand. I'm Kylie Johnson in Wellington, and that's your New Zealand Trucking Report on Australian Truck Radio. Stay safe out there and catch you again soon.
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12: Highway weather for today's truckies.
13: Drivers can expect cool mornings across southern Australia, warmer conditions through much of Queensland and the Northern Territory, with isolated showers possible along parts of the east coast. Always adjust your driving to suit the conditions and reduce speed during rain, fog or poor visibility. Terry Allen at the Weather Bureau with more news and weather plus traffic on the way shortly here at Australian Truck Radio.

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11: the Live Traffic Center, this is Joe Stanley with the latest Queensland Highway update for the Bruce Highway. Major upgrade works continue right along the Bruce, with drivers reminded to slow down through active work zones between Gympie and Cairns. Northbound traffic near Karoi and Curra is still experiencing changed traffic conditions as part of the ongoing Bruce Highway upgrade program, with reduced speed limits and occasional lane closures in place. Further north around Rockhampton and Mackay, road resurfacing and bridge maintenance works are creating intermittent delays, particularly during overnight operations. Truckies are also being warned to stay alert through Townsville and Ingham, where wet weather and heavy freight traffic are slowing sections of the highway. Queensland Transport says crews remain active across multiple flood recovery and safety upgrade zones, with traffic control and portable traffic lights operating in several areas. Before heading off, check the latest updates through Queensland Traffic. That's the latest Bruce Highway Roadworks report. 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
0: So you can't tell when the mic's on.
1: Oh, right.
0: See, mine's off at the moment.
1: Right, so mine's on.
0: Yeah, but if you hit that button there...
1: See, I'm on now.
0: Oh, yeah?
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0: Mate, the song's finished.
1: Shit. 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
4: A multi-billion dollar bailout deal has been reached to keep the nation's largest aluminium smelter running for another decade. Jefferson Shaw has the details.
5: Tomago Aluminium was due to close in 2029, but a joint $2.5 billion is being invested by the federal and New South Wales governments to keep it running until 2039. Minister for the Hunter Yasmin Catley says it provides certainty for more than 1,000 workers in the region.
6: Securing Tomago means securing job skills and the future of our region.
5: The aluminium manufacturer has agreed to invest at least $1 billion into the facility, including $100 million to fund decarbonisation activities. Jefferson Shaw reporting.
4: New figures point to a jump in the number of drone incursions in restricted airspace around Australia's military facilities. News Corp reports nearly 150 breaches involving the unmanned aircraft occurred in the 2024-25 financial year, up from 60 in the 12 months prior. Shadow Defence Industry Minister Philip Thompson has told Ben Fordham it probably isn't recreational drone users entering the restricted spaces.
7: I don't think a swarm of drones is operated by a young 16-year-old kid having fun. A swarm of drones where there's 20 or more linked up together flying over a base, to me, that seems like a bad actor. To me, that seems like foreign interference.
4: Investigations are underway after separate fatal house fires broke out in New South Wales. A woman in her 70s has died in hospital after a blaze at Villawood in Sydney's west. A man's body has been found after flames took hold of a mobile home near Nowra on the south coast. Dozens of real estate agents in the state could face licensing suspensions for failing to meet their legal and professional obligations. 34 businesses have been issued formal notices by the Department of Fair Trading Strata and Property Task Force. The chief executive of the Commonwealth Bank says businesses need to embrace artificial intelligence. The bank, which has been heavily invested in the technology, has been criticised for 300 job cuts this year. Matt Commons says AI can provide opportunities for businesses.
8: I think it's really important that Australia is not just a high adopter of technology, but it's actually a high capability country, and we're able to translate those technologies into ways to add value.
4: White House Press Secretary Caroline Levitt is due to leave her post by the end of the month to spend more time with her family. The 28-year-old is the youngest person ever to hold the role. And analysis has found a growing number of so-called micro schools in the state now have fewer than 5 students. In finance, the Dow Jones is down 21 points, the Nasdaq up 143, one Aussie dollar buying 70 US cents.
9: James Tedesco will require another week on the sidelines for the Roosters as he battles to overcome an ankle injury. He'll miss tonight's top-of-the-table clash against the Panthers in Parramatta, where the winner will place one hand on the minor premiership. Selectors have stuck solid with Josh Hazlewood over Scott Boland for the first test against Bangladesh in Darwin starting this morning. That's despite Boland's starring role in last summer's Ashes domination over England, where he took 20 wickets. Aston Villa is taking on PSG for the UEFA Super Cup, played between the winners of the Europa League and the Champions League. PSG is leading 2-1 in the second half. World champion Molly Picklum and Isabella Nichols have advanced to the quarterfinals at the Tahiti Surf Pro, and Americans Josh Kushner and Bob Iger are buying the LA Lakers basketball team for a record-breaking $17 billion Australian. That's sport.
10: Making news in the Australian trucking industry today, a veteran Western Australian truck driver is calling for authorities to crack down on heavy vehicle operators who fail to correctly cover road, train and long vehicle warning signs when they are no longer required. Tassie Truckies now have a new $3.1 million three-bay washdown facility in the state's northwest, after a year-long upgrade of the old Grays Mill Road site at Smithton. Two bays will accommodate livestock trucks up to twin-deck B-doubles, enabling operators to wash down vehicles and empty waste holding tanks, while the third bay will provide capacity for other vehicles. Two speed cameras have been reinstalled on the Pacific Highway at Sandgate, New South Wales, after being removed 3 years ago for works on the Hexham Strait upgrade. The fixed cameras between Newcastle Inner City Bypass and Hexham Bridge were turned on this week. For all the latest news and information, head to our website, australiantruckradio.com.au. 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More on the way next hour.
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3: Today's truckies.
0: Weather-wise, according to the Bureau, for the next few days, for the early part of August, not looking too bad. Around Australia, for Adelaide, a possible shower or two on the way. Top of 16 degrees. For Hobart, mostly sunny, fairly cool, a top of only 14. For the nation's capital, some cold starts, a top of 13 degrees, partly cloudy. and up towards Sydney, mostly sunny and a top of 19 degrees.
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